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0: Revivalists on the River with Heartstop. They are going to be playing on August 4th with Rustic Overtones at Treehouse Brewing. Big Mama Thornton played Hound Dog. Yeah, she was the first to record that song. And then Band of Horses. Is there a ghost? I don't know. Do you believe in ghosts? I know some people who absolutely swear that they exist. I have no idea. I think that's above my pay grade. It's nighttime, Will, on this Thursday. It is July 23rd. And after a short break, we will listen to a song from someone who is clearly not terribly good at math.
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0: That's Phoebe Bridgers with Lost Boys. Fruit Bats played the Russian River Valley, and Fruit Bats are going to be at the Academy of Music in just a few days on the 26th. Hey, you got 3 more days before that happens. And then someone who's clearly not good at math, Meaningful Stone and Jay Somm, 1 plus 1 equals 0. No, I don't think that is correct. And that is coming from someone who almost failed geometry. Yeah, no. The math ain't mathin'.
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0: Stone Over Water from Death Cab for Cutie. The Pogues played you Dirty Old Town. Dropkick Murphys and then T-Rex with The Slider. Night time, Will. I will be with you just a little bit longer on this Thursday. And in just a short while, gotta recap all of the weird shenanigans that went down on Nerd Wars today, including Jimothy the Raccoon, who paid us a visit. That was uniquely bizarre.
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0: That is Jesse Wells. Won't you come home tonight? Listen to Bob Dylan and then the Soggy Bottom Boys with Man of Constant Sorrow. Well, there was a little bit of sorrow going down this morning on Nerd Wars when we were talking about worst big budget sci-fi films. And we had some interesting submissions. Of course, we were all dunking on episode 8 and 9 of the new Star Wars movies. That would be The Last Jedi and The Rise of Skywalker. But there were some other interesting submissions. Battlefield Earth. We had episode 4 of the Star Trek movies. Someone suggested The Voyage Home was no good, which I personally have to take a little bit of offense to, because I think that's the one with the whales. It's hilarious. It's the funny one. Anyway, if you have any late submissions for that, send them our way. We'd love to talk about it. Email Steve or me, Will, at WRSI.com, and get nerdy with us. 9 a.m. every Thursday on the Steve Sanderson Morning Show. Nerd Wars is sponsored by The Quarters, who, by the way, is doing a hillbilly honky-tonk Jump Jews Western Swing Party on the 25th, 9 p.m. It is free. There is no cover, and it is being DJed by DJ Brewfoot. So you might want to check it out.
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16: The River.

Street of Dreams, that is you too. Mark Knopfler and Emmylou Harris, some Lydia Lovelace playing you Steve Earle. That's the name of the song. And then we also listened to Steve Earle, I Remember You. This is Nighttime, Will, and I am out of here, buddy. Thank you so much for listening. Thanks for hanging out. And I will catch you next time. I'm probably going to come bother Steve tomorrow morning, but at the very least, I'll be in on Saturday. Until then, you take care of yourself, and you have a good night.

0: Hey, baby, little Steven here with our Underground Garage Pop Quiz of the Week. What do you usually do around this time of the year? No. That's right, you freak out because summer's almost over. But don't worry, baby. Our rock and roll dance party continues in defiance of all chronological time. Come to our house this weekend, where you will be joined by the Beach Boys, the Rolling Stones, the Kinks, the Blues Magoos, and the Ramones. Come find out what Johnny Thunders, Little Richard, and Frank Sinatra have in common. It's the only rock and roll dance party on the radio. We're calling it Doing the Midsummer Freak Out Again, baby. I'll see you this weekend in the Underground Garage.
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It can be hard to keep up. 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

You're welcome, we can spare it. Yellow socks, too short to be haughty, too nutty to be naughty. Going on 40, no electric shocks. The juice of the carrot, the smile of the parrot, a little drop of claret, anything that rocks. Elvis and Scotty, days when I ain't spotty, sitting on the potty, curing smallpox. Reasons to be cheerful, part three. Reasons to be cheerful, part three. Reasons to be cheerful, part three. Reasons to be cheerful.

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Take your mum to Paris, lighting up the chalice, wee Willie Harris. Bantu Stephen Beacle, listening to Rico, Harpo Groucho Chico. Cheddar cheese and pickle, the Vincent motorcycle, slap and tickle. Woody Allen Darley, Dimitri and Pasquale, balla balla balla and Valari. Sunday nights to study, phoning up a buddy, being in my nuddy. 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

a lorry. 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Jogger drinks a mono, Addy Gelatano, Ronna Colino. Why don't you get back into bed? 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
5: For WHMP News, I'm Jess Tyler. A push to extend protections for Haitians living legally in the U.S. has stalled in the Senate. Massachusetts Senator Ed Markey tried to pass a bill preserving temporary protected status for about 350,000 Haitians, but Missouri Republican Eric Schmidt blocked it. Markey says Haiti remains too dangerous for people to return, while Schmidt argued the program was never meant to last this long. A federal appeals court has temporarily delayed the end of protections, but only into next week. Northampton is making major energy upgrades inside its school buildings. Ben Wheel, the city's director of climate action and project administration, says the high school project is focused on replacing aging cooling equipment with a more efficient geothermal system.
6: At the high school, we are working on a geothermal heating and cooling project that's going to replace the existing and nearly failing chillers and retain the boilers, but as backup, and thereby kind of in one move convert the school over to super, super high efficiency electric heating that gets basically free energy from the ground.
5: He says the elementary schools are also getting cleaner, more efficient heating and cooling.
6: We're also operating in and trying to provide heating and add cooling to the elementary schools. They are now incredibly efficient. We're talking air source heat pumps. It's an air conditioner in the summer, and it's a heater in the winter. It can replace your ducted, like a furnace or whatever, pretty directly. The change is that we're using new refrigerants that we weren't using before, and we can now provide the same capacity at a very, very high efficiency, even at like negative 15 degrees Fahrenheit.
5: Residents looking to make similar upgrades at home can start through Mass Save's New Hampton's program. A Northampton Arts Center is asking solar customers to help keep the lights on. Bombic Center for Arts and Equity has launched a Sunshine to Art campaign, asking National Grid customers to donate unused solar credits toward its electric bill. The center says electricity costs about $13,000 a year, and savings would go back into artist programs, performances, and community projects. Bombic is also planning its own solar installation later this year. A rejected battery storage plan in Hadley is getting another look. The planning board has opened a new hearing on a 5-megawatt project proposed for Breckenridge Road, even as a lawsuit over the earlier denial is still pending. Neighbors raise concerns about noise, fire safety, wildlife, and the site's location near homes, farmland, and a playground. The developer says the system would be contained, quiet, and safe. The hearing will continue August 18th.
7: This is Scott Cohen. Are you ready for football? Training camp for NFL teams officially underway on Thursday for the Patriots. They hit the turf in Foxborough tomorrow morning at 10:30 and open the preseason in 3 weeks against the Indianapolis Colts. The biggest question mark right now in camp is cornerback Christian Gonzalez, who's involved in a contract issue with the team. It's back to work for the Red Sox tonight as they wrap up an 11-game homestand with the first of a weekend set against division rival Toronto. It's also an opportunity to start a new win streak. The Red Sox finally lost to the Orioles on Wednesday, snapping a 15-game win streak, tying an all-time franchise record, and a streak that completely has turned the season around. Left-hander Patrick Sandoval on the mound tonight at Fenway Park. The Blue Jays just 2-7 in their last 9 games. 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I'm Scott Cohen with your morning sports report.
8: Good morning. Here's your valley weather. It's going to be a sunny day, around 85 degrees. No rain. Tonight, mostly clear with a low around 53. Saturday, sunny with a high near 86. Saturday night, mostly clear with a low around 56. Sunday, sunny, high near 86. Sunday night, partly cloudy with a low around 58. Enjoy your perfect weekend.

0: Hot Slob by Sylvan S.O. Good morning, it's Steve 620. And Ape Man by the Kinks. Before that, that's Entertainment by the Jam. And following suit for the entire week, we opened with a song by Wings. My Love is the final song this week that we're playing. And I don't know, I just was on a Wings kick. I grew up loving them. And My Love's from 1973. Soft rock piano ballad that Paul McCartney wrote with and for his wife Linda and bandmate Linda McCartney, the late great Linda McCartney. Lead single from their second album, Red Rose Speedway, and it marked the first time that McCartney's name appeared on the artist credit for a Wings release. How's that? Most of that stuff was recorded at Abbey Road Studio, this particular album in 1973 at Abbey Road Studio, but there is one album that he recorded on a yacht. I'd like to do that. All right, lots to do on the show today, so why don't you put the coffee on and buckle up and let's get to it.
1: Sunderland has a famous tree, the Buttonball Sycamore. It's just north of the center of town and probably close to 400 years old. It has its own Wikipedia page. The Buttonball is a short walk from the Blue Heron, the restaurant in Sunderland's old town hall. The Blue Heron's famous too. Not as famous as the Buttonball, but people come from far and wide. They tell us there's nothing quite like the Blue Heron. Call for a reservation. And if it's a nice evening, maybe after dinner, a walk to the Buttonball.
2: A lamb lover in Deerfield discovered he could buy lamb chops at a farm not 5 minutes down the road.

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0: Noah Kahn on the river with Doors. Kahn fans, as in Noah Kahn. No, Kahn fans blamed for sign thefts. Town officials believe fans of Noah Kahn, the singer-songwriter turned global superstar, have been stealing the sign for a road mentioned in one of his songs, past Alger Brook Road. I'm over the bridge, a minute from home, but I feel so far from it. Go the lyrics to The View Between Villages off Stick Season, the breakthrough album that earned his the Stratford musician a Grammy nomination for Best New Artist in 2024. The sign for Alger Brook Road, which intersects the Justin Morrill Memorial Highway next to Huntington Farm, has been stolen multiple times. And Select Board Chairman Jason Schumacher said in an interview, though he wasn't sure of the exact number of thefts, the most recent theft occurred about a month ago. There have also been other road signs stolen. Okay, Noah Kahn fans, stop stealing the road signs now. Okay, it was funny, and a few of you got away with it, and you have that, and it's been done. You got to stop stealing the road signs. That was sent to me, and I do love it when listeners send snail mail. But thank you, Frank from Southern Vermont, for sending me the clipping from the Valley News. And that's great. Please keep sending letters. I love them. It takes a while. That one was actually dated June 30th. I think it came while I was on vacation. Let's see. Also, our friend Chuck Prophet asks the question, who put the boom boom in the boom boom shakalaka? And we're still trying to get to the bottom of that. Deep musical questions from Chuck Prophet. Heard from Sundays with Summertime and Brandi Carlile, who will be at Tanglewood August 18th. What can I say? I tell you what we can say about Brandi Carlile is I just heard it on good authority that in the coming weeks, I will have more tickets for you to go see Brandi Carlile for free. But today, it's back to our last pair of Jason Isbell at Tanglewood. We'll get to that in a little while. Sometime after Dave Hayes. Maybe while the booze guru's here. Who knows? We make this up as we go.
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0: Nico Case on the River, Tigers Have Spoken. Velvet Underground, I can't stand it, but we'll have to stand it for just, well, until 10, till Jim Neal gets here. What's going to happen? Okay, let's go through it. About 7:30, we're going to talk to Dave Hayes, the weather nut. We didn't get to talk to him on Monday because he was having a day, doing a thing, having fun, being a weather nut, but somewhere else. We're going to open the river ticket window. We're going to give away our last pair of tickets to see Jason Isbell at Tanglewood, and that is next Tuesday. I highly recommend you go. I'm still trying to get my affairs in order, so I may attend. I don't know. It's Tuesday. It's tough. I get it. But it'll be worth it. Mary Chapin Carpenter, bonus. Okay. And then we're going to climb the Whiskey Wall, one of my favorite things to do on a Friday. I like to get up to the top and scream, "Here I am!" All right, if that's not enough fun, I'll throw in some bonus stuff later.
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0: Your morning dose of REM, gardening at night. Bring a flashlight. You probably do anyway. Or you could do it by the moonlight, you know, but you have to do that certain times of the month, and the sky has to be perfectly clear. But get a moon tan. Good morning, it's Steve, 712. It's Friday, baby, and we've got a perfect weekend on tap. I hope you're excited. I hope you have good plans or no plans, or maybe just plans that are not really plans because you're just going to lie around and read a book. How about that? Yeah, I'm going to talk about books. There's a book scavenger hunt going on this summer that I'm going to talk about a little bit later. And let's see, Dave Hayes, the Weather Nut's coming up in about 18 minutes. I don't like to be that precise, but sometimes I break my own rules.
1: 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It has its own Wikipedia page. The Buttonball is a short walk from the Blue Heron, the restaurant in Sunderland's old town hall. The Blue Heron's famous too. Not as famous as the Buttonball, but people come from far and wide. They tell us there's nothing quite like the Blue Heron. Call for a reservation. And if it's a nice evening, maybe after dinner, a walk to the Buttonball.
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1: Big Bad Bill, it's so good to hear your voice.
0: You are on vacation, so I want to make sure, am I going to see you at the big show tonight?
1: The big show tonight. Now, there's a couple of big shows tonight. Which big show are you talking about?
0: I'm talking about the one in the Pines Theater with Gillian Welch and Dave Rollins. Reckoning. We will be getting the reckoning.
1: It's going to be amazing. Are you bringing a crew? You going solo? What are you doing?
0: I bought 3 tickets early, so we're down in the row on the left side near the front.
1: Mm-hmm.
0: And my cousin and my dance partner, Regina, will be there for sure.
1: Fantastic. And, what song are you looking forward to hearing the most?
0: I just want to see my friends again, Dave and Gillian. I accidentally met his parents at Green River back in when the thunderstorm rolled in and chased the Old Crow Medicine Show off the stage.
1: Yeah.
0: I went back to my cooler for a refresh on the beverage, mm-hmm. and back when we could do that. And there's this couple rocking out in beach chairs, rocking out hard. And I'm like, man, they can't even see over the crowd. So I turned on my foot, went back to them, and I had to ask them, you know, oh, you know this band? Oh, we know this band. You've seen them before? Oh, we love this band. We've seen them many times before. And Dave's father says, my son produces this band. I says, then let me shake your hand because you are Dave Rollins' father, aren't you?
1: Oh, that's fantastic, Bill. You have a great time at the show tonight, and it's always good to hear your voice. I haven't seen you since the Green River Festival.
0: I hope you're reading a book or doing something fun.
1: Thank you. Happy Friday, my friend.
0: You too, buddy. Have a good show.

0: the Weather Nut. Live and in person, Dave Hayes, the Weather Nut. Good morning, Dave.
1: Good morning, Steve. How are you?
0: Wonderful, buddy. We missed you on Monday.
1: Yes.
0: I was just back from the vacay, and you decided to take a little vacay.
1: I did. Yeah, we went up to Burlington, Vermont.
0: What a lovely city.
1: Oh, my God. It was so much fun.
0: Yeah.
1: It was, it's just so exceptionally beautiful. That drive, if anybody's ever done it, you come in off of 89, you take Route 2 west, you go through, you rise up into the University of Vermont campus, and all of a sudden you hit the top, and there is beautiful Lake Champlain. And
0: there it is.
1: Downtown Burlington, down the hill below you, and it is just, with the Adirondacks in the background, I mean, it is supremely gorgeous.
0: Did you see Champy?
1: I didn't see Champy. I was looking.
0: Yeah, you were?
1: I was looking. We went out in the causeway. We took a walk out in the causeway, which kind of brings you out into the lake, where it's like a walking, biking path that connects up to South Hero Island. But alas, no Champy sightings.
0: Well, I was up there a bunch of years ago, and I was up there playing music, so I'm not sure if this is real or not, but I spoke to Champy, and we were talking about you. And
1: really?
0: Champy's a big fan of yours, apparently.
1: Champy likes me?
0: Champy likes the Weather Nut.
1: Well, then, you know, I've hit the big time. Champy likes me. I'm in.
0: You too could have a plastic dinosaur with Weather Nut printed on the side of it as a souvenir.
1: We totally could. I love this branding. And yeah. You know, there's also up in Newport, Road, Newport, Vermont, there's Memphrey.
0: Memphrey?
1: Yeah. Memphremagog is Lake Memphremagog up at Newport, Vermont, north central, right on the Canadian border. So you got Memphrey there, and that lake, and you got Champion Lake Champlain. So it's, you know, I think I need to do a lake monster tour.
0: You do. Aquatic dinosaur tour.
1: Yes, it's happening. 2027, everybody.
0: Oh, Dave, I can't contain myself any longer. Last night's Bands on Brewster, I'm just busting at the seams with how good it was.
1: Oh, man, well, that's supremely talented folks on the stage last night.
0: Right. Jenna Nichols and Peter Mulvey. Their new project called Floyd Mercantile performed last night. And, of course, Goody was there backing him up. And
1: love Goody.
0: It was great. And cherry on the sundae, guess what happened?
1: What happened?
0: Chris Smithers sat in for a tune.
1: Oh, wow.
0: Oh, it was good.
1: You know, I think that's a couple two tree cherries, if you ask me.
0: Couple two tree cherries right there. You're right.
1: Couple two tree. Yeah. Jeez.
0: And let's throw three more cherries on the sundae and tell everybody what a great summer weekend they're going to have.
1: Oh, my God. It's just looking beautiful. Today, we've got high pressure sitting right on top of us. So that means light wind, plenty of sunshine, warm summer temperatures. You know, highs the next 3 days, Friday, Saturday, Sunday, going to be the mid-70s in the high terrain to low to mid-80s in the valley. Just looks absolutely beautiful. Lows in the 50s, you know, mid to upper 50s, so very comfortable at night. Dry, low humidity, and that lasts through Sunday and maybe even through Monday, I think. Monday looks similar temperature-wise. We may start to see some clouds develop. We may get a few showers late in the day or in the evening, and then by Tuesday, Wednesday, that's when things get unsettled, it gets very humid, and temperatures will be pretty similar, mid-70s to low-80s, but we'll see some showers and thunderstorms both of those days. But then it looks like we'll dry back out by late next week, so you know, we've got a really nice stretch coming.
0: Everybody needs to dry out once in a while, Dave.
1: Yes, yours truly especially.
0: Well, I hope I see you this weekend.
1: I hope so, too.
0: I'll throw a burger on the grill for you. How's that?
1: It sounds good. Medium rare, please.
0: You got it.
1: All right, brother.
0: Thank you, David.
1: Talk to you soon, Steve.
0: Bye-bye.
1: Bye.
0: If you want more local Western Mass weather from Dave Hayes, the Weather Nut, you can find him on Facebook, where he reports to over 67,000,000 folks. You can also find his work on Twitter and at westernmassweather.com. And now you can even download the Weather Nut app.

0: 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We offered to heat it up. "No, I don't want you to microwave it," they said. 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
4: For WHMP News, I'm Jess Tyler. Northampton is laying out what it will and will not enforce near the Orange Dam in Leeds. The city has released a new response policy after neighbors raised concerns about parking, trash, fires, and noise along the Mill River. Parking restrictions will continue, and Sharpack is helping with towing, trash cleanup, and weekend police details when available. But officials say police will not respond to routine noise or trespassing complaints in the area. A police chase in North Adams ended with two arrests and the discovery of a loaded gun. Police say officers tried to stop Eugenio Medina Wednesday after learning his license was suspended, but he drove into Clarksburg before eventually pulling over. Investigators said they later found cocaine and a digital scale in the vehicle. The next day, police searched along the chase route and found a loaded Beretta handgun they believe was thrown from the vehicle. Medina and Ricky Lopez of Chicopee are both facing charges. Northampton officials looking at what more the city can do to protect immigrant residents as concerns grow over ICE activity. A city council committee held a panel this week with local immigrant justice groups who said legal help, community alerts, and support networks are in high demand. Speakers also urged the city to look at policing practices that could lead to detention or deportation.

0: Action. Northampton police say they follow state law, the city's safe city ordinance, and existing policies on federal immigration enforcement. Police in Massachusetts and Vermont are asking the public to help find a missing and endangered man. Zachary Stolp was last seen in Brattleboro Sunday, and police say he later left his work vehicle on South Main Street in South Deerfield Monday morning. His phone last pinged near Elm and Main Streets in South Deerfield. Residents are being asked to continue to check cameras from Monday between 6 a.m. and noon. Anyone with information should call Deerfield or Brattleboro police. There's a new court development in the Virginia crash that killed four members of a Greenfield family. The bus driver charged in the case, 48-year-old Jing Dong, could be released on bond. A judge granted $25,000 bond on three of the five involuntary manslaughter charges. Dong must surrender his U.S. and Chinese passports, along with his personal and commercial driver's licenses. The remaining bond issues will be handled in district court, with a preliminary hearing set for August 28th. And swimming is allowed again at Puffer's Pond in Amherst after the latest water test came back within state safety standards. The town had issued a no swimming advisory last week because of high E. coli levels. Amherst tests the water weekly from Memorial Day through Labor Day, with results typically posted Wednesday afternoons.
1: This is Scott Cohen. Are you ready for football? Training camp for NFL teams officially underway on Thursday for the Patriots. They hit the turf in Foxborough tomorrow morning at 10:30 and open the preseason in 3 weeks against the Indianapolis Colts. The biggest question mark right now in camp is cornerback Christian Gonzalez, who's involved in a contract issue with the team. It's back to work for the Red Sox tonight as they wrap up an 11-game homestand with the first of a weekend set against division rival Toronto. It's also an opportunity to start a new win streak. The Red Sox finally lost to the Orioles on Wednesday, snapping a 15-game win streak, tying an all-time franchise record, and a streak that completely has turned the season around. Left-hander Patrick Sandoval on the mound tonight at Fenway Park. The Blue Jays just 2-7 in their last nine games.
2: 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Northampton Transmission is right on North King Street. I'm Scott Cohen with your morning sports report.
3: Good morning. Here's your valley weather. It's going to be a sunny day, around 85 degrees. No rain. Tonight, mostly clear with a low around 53. Saturday, sunny with a high near 86. Saturday night, mostly clear with a low around 56. Sunday, sunny, high near 86. Sunday night, partly cloudy with a low around 58. Enjoy your perfect weekend.

0: The other night at the Blue Heron, someone remarked that their soup was lukewarm. 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"No, I don't want you to microwave it," they said. 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

0: Time to climb the whiskey wall with my booze guru, Wes from State Street Wines and Spirits. See, Wesley, I told you it was time to go.
1: Well, hello there, Steve. It's been such a long time.
0: I haven't seen you since we were romping through the wildflowers.
1: Did I tell you, Steve, that I love that song?
0: Yeah, yeah. You and the drink lady love that song. Yeah. I know. It's kind of an anniversary song for you, isn't it?
1: He actually wrote that song for us.
0: I've been told that. You know, and I did. I talked to Tom Petty backstage at a Allman Brothers show one time, and he told me that he wrote that song for you guys.
1: I told you I wasn't making it up.
0: No, you weren't. You weren't, and I confirmed it. But it's funny how I had that conversation with Tom Petty before I met you. Well, I didn't know who he was talking about at the time.
1: It's so good that we came into each other's lives then.
0: What?
1: You can share that story with your grandchildren, Steve.
0: Yes, I can. Boy, howdy, did we have a good time last night at the Bands on Brewster. Thank you for showing up, but yeah. Wasn't it a treat?
1: It really was, actually. I knew very little going in, and I left a humongous fan.
0: Yes, and your lovely wife led the charge and was like, because she heard Peter Mulvey and Jenna Nichols on the radio yesterday and was like, I'm going to see that.
1: She texted me the middle of the day
0: and it was
1: tell
0: worth
1: me
0: it.
1: That.
0: Paid off.
1: It was fantastic. There was such a good crowd, and that was some really heartfelt, soulful renditioning of music. It was fantastic.
0: Renditioning. That's what we do as artists. We rendition. Yes. And of course, I have to say it again, the wonderful, awesome, I can't say enough good things about him, but Chris Smither sat in. It's so good. I love Chris Smither.
1: Yeah, he was great too.
0: Yeah, he's wonderful. Oscar-winning performer and songwriter, Chris Smither.
1: How about that?
0: How about that? What are we talking about on the wall today, my friend?
1: We are talking about a near and dear old friend of mine. I spent a year or so in Florida, and when I came back with two whiskeys, and one of them we're going to talk about today.

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11: Whoa.

0: bada boom. That was the Gnomes' Magic Man. I love that song. It's up and at 'em. You know what I'm saying?
1: Yeah.
0: At them or at 'em? Is it at 'em or is it at them? Do you know? And at them.
1: It's both.
0: Okay.
1: You're up and at.
0: Explain, linguist.
1: It's an elision, Steve. There's an apostrophe there to take away the TH from them. So it sounds like you're talking about some guy named Adam, but that's not what's happening.
0: It's not about Adam at all.
1: It's not about Adam at all.
0: It's about them. Fantastic. I'm glad we finally got to the bottom of that. So many listeners were calling in.
1: That's why I'm here. Oh, no, wait. That's not why I'm here.
0: That's not at all. It's the Whiskey Wall with my booze guru, Wes, and we're talking about...
1: 1792.
0: I know why it's called 1792.
1: That's right.
0: Because I looked it up on the internet.
1: The interwebs are very helpful in that way.
0: Why don't we tell the people?
1: So, 1792 was the year that Kentucky became a state, or if you prefer, a commonwealth, much like Massachusetts, one of the four commonwealths of the United States.
0: Now, I don't think they're very good at sharing the wealth.
1: I'm not going to touch that.
0: Okay.
1: I'm here to talk about bourbon.
0: Yeah,
1: Steve.
0: At least you're here. At least we can find you.
1: So
0: inside Kentucky joke.
1: 20-ish years ago, I, for some reason, moved to Florida for a brief amount of time.
0: For some reason, I moved to Florida. You know we have listeners in Florida. We're being streamed in Florida, and I say hi to the listeners in Florida.
1: Hi, Florida. Anyway, my wife and I went to Florida. It didn't really take, and we came back to Northampton. And
0: it's because you didn't meet Tom Petty.
1: I didn't. I know. And I thought, being in Gainesville, I might meet Tom Petty because that's where he was from.
0: Maybe
1: I said, how bad could it be? Tom Petty came from Gainesville. But you know what Tom Petty also did?
0: Get out of Gainesville.
1: He did.
0: Yeah. Ba-dum-bum.
1: So I come home from Florida, and I take a job that I had once had before, working for Coopers and State Street. And I'm talking to my old boss, who I love dearly, Judy. Thank you so much for all your help and teaching. And there were two whiskeys I found in Florida. Mm-hmm. One of them you might have heard of, Blanton's.
0: Mm-hmm. I have.
1: The single barrel. And the other one.
0: I've heard of it quite a bit, actually.
1: The other one was this Ridgemont 1792, as it was called at the time. And so I came home and I said, I want you to buy these whiskeys and put them on the shelf. And she said, no. I said, I don't understand. You want me to work 40 hours a week in this store and then drive to a different store to get the whiskey that I want? That doesn't make any sense. And so she relented and put them in the store. And I've kind of forgotten about the 1792 because, as you just discovered, Steve, a few years later, Sazerac bought them. They took the name Ridgemont off the label and it became the 1792 small batch. But there was a time in my life where this is one of my favorite, like, top five whiskeys. And I just bought some for the store yesterday and was thinking about it again. Was like, we need to revisit this. So here we are.
0: Nice.
1: Good morning.
0: Hey, we're getting messages. We just got a hi back from Florida, for real.
1: Oh, that's fantastic.
0: Oh, awesome. So the 1792, I think we should smell it and tell the good people about it in just a momento.
1: Fantastic.
0: On the Whiskey Wall.
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0: Good old Graham Nash and David Crosby. Graham Nash is coming to the area on September 12th. Immigration Man. Boo. 8:31. You're listening to The Whiskey Wall with my booze guru, Wes, from State Street Wines and Spirits, and also my horseshoe partner. And hey, now that the World Cup is over, will you come play horseshoes with me again?
1: I will. What a tournament. My God. Don't get me sidetracked.
0: I'm glad you enjoyed it.
1: I did.
0: Yep. 1792. The year old Kentucky became a state.
1: Formerly known as the Ridgemont 1792, now called the Small Batch 1792. We also have a full proof, which is a shocking 125.6 proof. And that was the whiskey of the year back in 2020.
0: Whoa, whiskey of the year. Congratulations. 2020. Yeah. I can't remember 2020.
1: Nobody remembers 2020.
0: That's right before. That's the end of the before times. Yeah. Okay.
1: Tough sailing back then.
0: I got to tell you.
1: Good whiskey.
0: Sure did. Over the years, I have imbibed quite a bit of bourbon. I was a big bourbon drinker back in the day. And I like to say that, back in the day.
1: Back in the day.
0: Still having a day. But, wait a minute.
2: Oh, that is three gay gasps. And it is like my woohoo equivalent.
0: That is Scotty Don Patrol. And every once in a while, you got to throw in three gay gasps. You know what I'm saying? But let me tell you, this 1792 doesn't hurt on the nose at all. You know how sometimes when you sniff it, you get a little shiver and you're like, blah, blah. You know, you get the old ghosts come back in.
1: I am familiar. Yeah.
0: Very smooth.
1: It really is a lovely whiskey. It's been so long since I've revisited this one.
0: Yeah.
1: And I was mentioning to you off air that this was 20 years ago, again, mind you, when I first found this. And as I mentioned briefly, the Blantons. So at that time, 20 years ago, this whiskey was almost $30 and the Blantons whiskey was just a little over $40. Mm-hmm. And here we are 20 years later and the 1792 small batch is still only $33, whereas the Blanton's is $90 if you're lucky and a lot more if you're not.
0: Thank you, 1792.
1: Right?
0: Thank you for not pacing with inflation.
1: That's right. Keeping it real, Steve.
0: Yeah, keeping it real. A bourbon, keeping it real. 1792. I get a big thumbs up for this one.
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0: Yeah. You just heard from Dwayne Betts, son of Dickie.
1: Speaking of the Allman Brothers, Isle of Hope is Dwayne Betts' new album, and Dwayne will be at right here in Springfield at the Hope Center for the Arts on the 31st of this month.
2: I love how much great music comes to Western Mass.
1: Aren't we awesome?
2: I hope the secret's not out.
1: It is. It is. The place is filling up. Next week on the show, I'm going to give away a vinyl copy of Dwayne Betts' new album. Maybe we'll talk to him. I don't know. I haven't called him. I should call him.
2: Give him a call.
1: I'll give him a call. 1792. I thumbs up it. I assume you thumbs up it.
2: I do, actually. I'm really happy to have revisited this. The last time I had a whiskey from these guys was that Foolproof. Mm. And as delicious as it is really high octane. Mm. And this one is more reasonable at 94-ish proof.
1: 94-ish.
2: Yeah.
1: Reasonable. It's smooth too. It's okay if you're a bourbon drinker, if you're a Jack drinker, anything like that. It has rounded the corners and the edges, and it is nice and smooth.
2: Yeah, I love that about it. Yeah. And I'll have this bottle on the counter for the next several days. If anybody is thinking they wish they could try it with us, come on in.
1: Boy,
2: give
1: howdy!
2: It a shot.
1: Should they come tonight?
2: They should.
1: Yeah,
2: it'll be there definitely still tonight, and we'll have some wine also.
1: And you can get some cheese and some crackers.
2: Why not?
1: You know, why not? The tasting is always a great place to go and eat cheese and crackers if you're hungry. So
2: that's right. A quick snack before dinner. Plus, we're also filling you full of wine. So you got to give people some food so that they can make it home to dinner.
1: As a wise man once said, sometimes it's dinner at my house.
2: I've heard that.
1: Wesley, thank you so much.
2: Always a pleasure, Steve.
1: It's great to be back. Oh, yeah. You know what?
2: What?
1: We're going to go see the Odyssey tonight.
2: I cannot wait. I'm actually really excited.
1: Yeah.
2: I hope they didn't botch this one because most of these great, like really excited, old stories, people want to put their spin on it. I just want the story.
1: Yeah. Remember the time we sat through the Muppets do Gilgamesh for 6 hours? That didn't work out so well.
2: Not so good.
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0: Caroline Rose with Yip Yip Yow. Still to come, I am definitely going to open the river ticket window because I know you've just been sitting there with bated breath waiting to win tickets to Jason Isbell and Patty Griffin. You know why I've been saying Mary Chapin Carpenter? Because Mary Chapin Carpenter is on that Judy show, right, with Amanda Shires, which is his wife, and I just confused everything, and I'm convoluted as usual. But to know, Patty Griffin is the bonus awesome artist that is playing with Jason Isbell, and that's coming up after the break when I open the river ticket window.
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That's the war and treaty on the river. You can't hurt me anymore. Unless you're throwing things at me. As promised, I am opening the river ticket window. Jason Isbell and the 400 unit and Patty Griffin at Tanglewood next Tuesday. I want you to have our last pair of tickets. So call me, 413-586-8939.

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0: Good morning, the river. What's your first name? Where are you calling from?
1: Corey from East Hampton.
0: Corey from East Hampton. How's it going today?
1: Hey, buddy.
0: Where are you? It sounds loud there.
1: I'm driving my truck.
0: Nice.
1: To a job site.
0: To a truck party? You going to a truck party?
1: No, I own a landscaping company. I'm going to move some dirt.
0: You're a hard-working man, Corey.
1: Yes, sir.
0: Right on. You like Jason Isbell?
1: Love him.
0: Want to go see him at Tanglewood next Tuesday?
1: Woo!
0: Yeah. All right, you've given me the woo, now give me the who.
1: Woo-hoo!
0: Thank you, Corey. Have a great time. Thanks for listening.

0: brand new river music from local hero Wallace Field. It's called July. The new EP is called Fantasy. It'll be out in September. And just stream it, listen to it here on the river. And, you know, when September comes around and the Garlic and Arts Festival happens, you can go see Wallace Field there. Or maybe we can get them to come play sooner. What do you say, Wallace Field? Come play. Nighttime Will, welcome to the show.
1: Good morning, Mr. Sanderson.
0: It's about time you got here. I've been missing you.
1: I arrived precisely on time. A wizard is never late.
0: A wizard arrives precisely when he intends to. Very good. You do have the beard. You do have the wizard beard.
1: I do.
0: You're a wonderful wizard of nighttime music.
1: Sometimes.
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0: Fruit Bats. I love the Fruit Bats. That Eric from the Fruit Bats, every song he writes has just got a great chorus. And guess what I know? I know that there are still tickets available for Sunday night at the Academy of Music. You, sir, Nighttime Will, could bring a friend and go see Fruit Bats.
1: Oh, goodness.
0: Yeah. What's up? You're tight-lipped today. What's going on?
1: No,
0: You're not going to... Okay, so fine. You're not going to go see the Fruit Bats. I love the Fruit Bats. I also love Eric when he joins forces with Aeneas and they do their Bonnie Light Horseman. Mm-hmm. But this is the Fruit Bats at the Academy of Music on Sunday night. Yeah. Why wouldn't you go? Because you don't have a ticket?
1: I'm tight-lipped this morning because I had really weird dreams last night.
0: Oh, are we going to do that?
1: If you want to, I would love that because I need an explanation for this thing.
0: I thought we'd talk about beavers. But if we're not going to talk about beavers, well, let's talk about beavers
1: because
0: there's an eco-terrorism thing happening in East Hampton, and it involves beavers.
1: Oh, goodness.
0: And then we can interpret your dreams.
1: Delightful.
0: Here's Phoebe Bridgers.

0: Amazing. Phoebe Bridgers, Lost Boys. So I don't know if you were born yet, but in the 80s, some of us olders, elders, watched a movie called The Lost Boys when it came out, and we loved it.
1: I was born in 85, so.
0: It came out in 87, so you were two.
1: Oh, okay.
0: Yeah. But it had the Coreys in it. The two Coreys, Corey Haim and Corey, I'm not going to remember the name. And then it had the 24 guy who was the head vampire. You can help me anytime you want with remembering things. You don't remember this vampire movie at all.
1: I don't think
0: I've seen it. It was such a California movie. Like, every California movie has to have dirt bikes in it, right? Karate Kid, all the bad guys came on dirt bikes. Lost Boys, all the bad guys drove dirt bikes. And the good guy drove a dirt bike, and there was a dirt bike chase. And it's always on the beach, even though Florida invented racing motorcycles on the beach, not California.
1: Mm.
0: The old coast, not the new coast. We don't care how they do it in California at all. Anyway, Lost Boys, I am ranting, but what was your dream, Nighttime Will?
1: Well, you wanted to talk about beavers.
0: Oh, East Hampton is having an eco-terrorism problem. 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
11: Not anymore. 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
12: 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A Stake in the Ground, 1774. 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

0: local heroes, Wishbone Zoe with a brand new track. And nice. I like it when they do that, the sting at the end. Bang! Wishbone Zoe album release. I guess it's an EP. Maybe it's a full album. Coming up at the Iron Horse on August 13th with special guests Taxidermist and Sweet Enzo. Oh, that's Sweet Enzo. Yeah, Wishbone Zoe. New track. It's a good one. I like it.
1: It is.
0: Yeah. Tell me your dream.
1: Okay. So lately I've been waking up between like 3 and 4 in the morning. And
0: then poltergeist time.
1: And then trying to fall back asleep again.
0: Amityville Horror time.
1: It certainly is. And yeah. It's been happening
0: You're
1: a
0: being
1: lot.
0: Haunted. You're being haunted.
1: Well, okay. So I need to decrypt this one for me. So when I fell back asleep, I had a dream where two other people and I were witness to this couple stealing a large amount of illicit drugs. And the culprits saw us, held us at gunpoint, and kidnapped all three of us.
0: Mm-hmm.
1: Then a rival gang and the folks that they stole...
0: Wait a minute. You say rival gang.
1: Yeah.
0: Are you and the two other people a gang?
1: No, we were just bystanders. We were just...
0: A rival gang of who, then?
1: To the couple that were doing the stealing.
0: Oh, I see.
1: Yeah. So they were in a gang. Anyway, so this rival gang and the folks that they stole the drugs from started coming after us and attacking all of us. And I spent a bunch of time handcuffed and stuffed into the trunk of a car.
0: Mm-hmm.
1: And apparently I was also a doctor. So I was attending to everyone's wounds and trying to heal everybody, even the people who kidnapped us.
0: Okay, Stephen Strange. When we come back, we will try to decipher that mess that is Nighttime Will's dream.
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0: I can't even nighttime, Will. It's I can't even. The Womack Sisters rule.
1: Yeah. It's amazing.
0: Love it so much. You and I could go see them, and we could bring 1,000 of our friends listening to the radio, because in September, they're going to be at the Leader Bank Pavilion in Boston.
1: Nice.
0: I think we should go.
1: Right on.
0: La Lome and the Womack Sisters. Oh, and the Sacred Souls?
1: Oh,
0: that's
1: going to
0: kill.
1: That's a bill.
0: Yeah, that's a great bill. Okay, looks like we're going to Boston in September.
1: Man.
0: Time to... this is a sticky wicket, my friend.
1: Yeah,
0: give me a synopsis of the dream, please.
1: So I had a dream where two other people and I were witness to this couple stealing a large...
0: NPCs?
1: Yeah.
0: It wasn't people. It was people, but they weren't people.
1: Well, but they were in my dream.
0: Non-player characters. They weren't people you know.
1: No. Mm-hmm. No. They were not people that I know.
0: Okay.
1: We were witness to this couple stealing a large amount of drugs. The culprits saw us, the people who were doing the stealing... Mm-hmm. They held us at gunpoint, and they kidnapped us.
0: Yep. Then, and you're a doctor. You're handcuffed. You're in a trunk.
1: Yeah.
0: Yeah. Okay.
1: This rival gang started attacking all of
0: us. Another gang out of the blue attacks you. Yeah.
1: As well as the folks that they stole the drugs from.
0: Yeah.
1: And yes, I did indeed spend a bunch of time handcuffed and stuffed into the trunk of a car.
0: Yep.
1: And yes, I was a doctor attending to everyone's wounds and trying to be as amenable as possible so that they would hopefully let us all go.
0: All right. So... this actually happened to you?
1: In a dream.
0: Oh, okay. all I'm going to say is that you, my friend, are under too much stress.
1: Mm.
0: Yeah.
1: Thank you, Captain Obvious.
0: That's it. It's, you know what? I'm sorry. That's all it is. That's all it is. And you watch a lot of shows. You watch a lot of shows and you're under too much stress. It's a good thing you don't have a TV in the bedroom.
1: Last night it was Star Trek. I mean, it wasn't, it was nothing stressful.
0: You got to calm yourself down a little bit or you'd be flying off the edge, you know? You'd be, woohoo! Which you are almost, but nowhere
1: near. I suppose
0: near.
1: So that's your analysis
0: There's not a lot to that one.
1: There's not a lot to read into?
0: No, it was a good story. Your brain wanted to tell you a good story and...
1: it wasn't a good story, though.
0: No, I feel like it is a good story.
1: I feel like there's much more to this than you're putting into it,
0: Steve. I don't think there's anything more to it.
1: Interesting.
0: Nope. I don't think you're a doctor.
1: I know that I'm not a doctor, but I respectfully disagree with your interpretation of
0: this. Well, interpret it yourself, then.
1: I think the fact that I am a doctor trying to attend to the wounds of even the people who kidnapped me at gunpoint speaks to my people-pleasing... tendencies. The fact that I try to smooth everything out as much as I possibly can.
0: I don't find you very people pleasing.
1: Nobody finds me pleasing.
0: See, I think you're wrong already. You're already veering off. Yeah.
1: All right.
0: Foul ball. Foul ball.
1: No, it's like 90% of my job is to be people pleaser.
0: Yeah.
1: So that I think that's what it's.
0: So
1: it's
0: what are the handcuffs all about?
1: I don't know.
0: Mm-hmm. What's the oddest thing about the dream? Can you focus on one point in the dream that either makes absolutely no sense or is something that you keep obsessing on?
1: Yeah.
0: What is it?
1: At one point, one of the attacks that we were receiving was that someone was firing bricks through like a pneumatic launcher.
0: Uh-huh. Okay, so that's the oddball. All right.
1: Yeah,
0: all right.
1: It was so strange. And it was also very real and cinematic at the same time.
0: Okay.
1: Like they were shooting them into cars and at people's faces.
0: Bricks.
1: And bricks.
0: Yeah, like something that launches baseballs, you know? Like
1: Yeah.
0: Okay.
1: Yeah.
0: All right.
1: No,
0: all right. That's
1: it was
0: important.
1: So weird.
0: If you follow Carlos Castaneda, he said, the Yaqui way of knowledge, you always find what the really out of place thing is in the dream, and you start to focus on that. And that helps you with your lucid dreaming, and it also helps you explain what's going on. How about that?
1: How about that?
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9: You look hungry.
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9: You shall have your burgie.
10: Remember, I want my Mapo?
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10: And then MTV stole it?
9: What?
10: Yeah, remember Sting whining, "I want my MTV"?
9: Oh, right.
10: They got that from I Want My Mapo.
9: Hold on.
10: Anyway, we're going to give it a new life.
9: We are?
10: Yeah. I want my burgie.
9: I want my burgie. I like it.
10: I want my brisket. I want my ribs. I want my pulled pork.
9: I want my lobster roll.
10: See, it's catchy. I want my local burgie.

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5: That's going to do it for me and Nighttime Will today. Thank you so much for listening. It's been an amazing week. 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Thank you, thank you, thank you, and thank you. 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
6: No, it was good. 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
5: 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Well, let me tell you what. 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What? Billy Prine is at the Iron Horse, Songs and Stories of John Prine. Gillian Welch and David Rollins at the Pines Theater. And West 22nd, Places to Be at the Drake. Lyle Lovett and the Small Large Band at the Pines tomorrow night. Fruit Bats at the Academy of Music on Sunday. Fruit Bats. And Noah Gunderson, Tall Heights, and Nathan Fox at the Iron Horse. After that, well, it looks like that's on Tuesday. And I'll be back Monday, but I'm going to give way now to the mighty Jim Neal. And then the lovely Emily Bork. And then the best show on radio, Funky Fridays, with none other than Funky Phil himself. Nighttime Will, thanks for being here, buddy.
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0: That's U2 on the river, still identifiable as U2. Their sound is still good. It sounds like they did back when they put the first record out. Back in, gosh, 1981? Thereabouts. So it's been 46 years or so. Still sounded like themselves. Street of Dreams is the new one. Bad Liver and a Broken Heart from Hayes Carl. Hey, count your blessings. You got a liver. It may be bad. The heart? Sure. But it's broken. You got it, though. Okay? I Saw the Light from Todd Rundgren started off the midday show today. I'm Jim Neal. How are you? I'll be with you here till 3 o'clock this afternoon. We have some music coming up from The Smiths and Norah Jones.
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0: Jesse Wells on the River, Won't You Come Out Tonight? New one from Jess. Bonnie Raitt before that, Thing Called Love. Chris Smither, special guest last night at the Thursday night series, Bands on Brewster. Jenna Nichols and Peter Mulvey were the primary players, and they invited Chris up, and he played a couple of, he played Up on the Lowdown, a very well-known song by Chris Smither. But Chris wrote a song called Love You Like a Man that Bonnie Raitt had a big hit with. Just pointing that out. Nora Jones was in there as well, and the Smiths. What's going on with you on this Friday? You got big plans for the weekend? Even small ones? It's okay, even if you have no plans whatsoever. We have some Jesse Malin coming up, and local lad Ian St. George.
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13: She thought she was looking for a gym, a treadmill, a few workouts a week, maybe a place to recharge. But what she really found at Franklin County's Y was belonging, a place where people greet her by name, where her kids are safe, where healthy living feels encouraging, not intimidating. 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
15: What is this?
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15: Buddy, my bold days are behind me.
16: Not anymore. Come on, I want some brisket.
15: I want some ribs.
16: Haydenville, here we come. I'll wear my fez.
17: Deerfield, Massachusetts, on the eve of the American Revolution, a Liberty Pole is brought to town. The seeds of revolution are germinating. Historic Deerfield presents A Stake in the Ground, 1774. 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Political division, enslavement, and tank.

0: Family relations from all sides plays set and performed in the Village of Deerfield. Performances Friday, Saturday, and Sunday, July 10th through August 16th. A Stake in the Ground, 1774. Get tickets now at the historic Deerfield website. 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Allison Russell. Yeah. 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

0: Grace Potter's new one on the river. Joni Mitchell, that song about the Midway, one of her her lesser-known songs, one of my favorites by Joni. Ian St. George back there as well, the Valley Zone, Ian St. George with Kimberly. You can hear him and other local artists on Local Currents every Sunday from 5 to 6 in the afternoon right here on the river. We started that set off with Jesse Malin and a song called Hollywood Forever.
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0: Modest Mouse on the River, Pickin' Dragon's Pockets. That's new from Modest Mouse. They're playing August 20th at Treehouse Brewing in South Deerfield, outdoors on the summer stage. Hannah Mohan before that, local artist that we love so much. She did a collaboration with Lady Lamb, who is a Down Easter from Maine. Song called Hell. If Love Was a Train before that, Michelle Shock started off the 11 o'clock hour.
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0: Sam and Olivia and Sam and Dave on the river. Sam Fender with Olivia Dean right there with Rain Me In. And Sam and Dave with I Thank You. Chim Neal with you. It's late on Friday morning. It is the 24th of July. I'll be with you here till 3 o'clock. Emily will be in at 3 and then Funky Friday at 6 o'clock.
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0: Low Cut Connie on The River Can't Be Wrong. Puff of Smoke before that from Wood Brothers, who are playing July 29th, next Wednesday, at Treehouse Brewing in South Deerfield, outdoors on the summer stage on a co-bill with J.J. 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

0: Noah Kahan on the river. He is so popular. I just cannot fathom this level of popularity. That song is called Doors. It's like number one everywhere. Rolling Stones before that, 19th Nervous Breakdown. I guess it took 18 breakdowns, nervous breakdowns, before it warranted a Rolling Stone song. Started off the 12 o'clock hour with the Allman Brothers Band, One Way Out, a song about getting caught fooling around with somebody when their significant other shows up at their home.
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11: The River.

Portugal the Man. 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Big Thief before that. Playing

0: August 8th, 2 weeks from now, a Saturday night at Mass Mocha. That song was called Vampire Empire. Rubble Bucket before that with Stella the Begonia.
1: 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Political division, enslavement, and tangled family relations from all sides. 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A Stake in the Ground, 1774. 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

0: That's a new Death Cab for Cutie song. It's called Stone Over Water. Shaky Ground from the Temptations before that. We also heard from Lucius and Johnny Cash. You can win free tickets on the River Ticket Window online. This week, tickets for Daka Braka from Ukraine on Saturday, August 1st at the Shea Theater. The band Memo at the Drake in Amherst. Apparently, they're blowing up in New York. Don't know much about them, but we got tickets for them. Friday, August 7th at the Drake. James Hunter 6, if you listen to The River, you know about them. They're playing at The Horse on August 12th. And Ruthie Foster will be at the Stone Church in Brattleboro, Friday, August 14th. We're playing Ruthie's new song here on The River.
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3: I am. 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
2: You shall have your burgie.
3: Remember, I want my Mapo?
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Hi, this is Louise Dunphy from Celtic Crossings. I hope you and your family and your friends will join me on Sunday morning at 8 a.m. for some great Celtic music from all the Celtic nations right here at the fabulous 93.9 The River.

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0: That's Monrovia, a new song from Monrovia, Field Song on the River. Squirrel Flower before that with Alley Light. Squirrel Flower playing at the Iron Horse on September 27th. Highly recommended. We've been playing her sort of in the margins here for a while. It sounds like she's really stepping up. That song was great. Belly before that, Tanya Donnelly of Throwing Muses and other bands over the years. Geppetto was the name of that one from Belly. We got some NXS coming up. Also something from Jack Johnson, who's always reliable and consistent.
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0: Johnny Blue Skies on the river. We also heard for Stevie Wonder doing the Beatles. We can work it out. So many Beatles covers. My low estimate would be a million, I'd say. Music coming up on the river on a Friday afternoon from Yeams. Her name is Yime Templeman. She's a cellist. She's well-known in the classical world, and she's starting to make some popular music, pop tunes. And we have one coming up called People Pleaser, which may ring true with some of you.
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1: But what you know? She's playing at Black Birch in Hatfield, the Vineyard, on August 7th. Canned Heat before that with Going Up the Country. 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And a very confessional, honest song called People Pleaser.
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0: latest from Brandy Carlisle on the River. It's called Life on the Run. Black Keys before that. We also heard Nico Case. She started off the 2 o'clock hour with Deep Red Balls. Hey, the Arcadia Folk Festival is coming up. 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

0: Suki Waterhouse on the River, Back in Love Again. Howdy before that, with their new song called Gene. Howdy's coming to the horse. The Iron One on November 7th. Beatles back there as well with Magical Mystery Tour. And Hannah Cohen started that set off with Summer Sweat. A lot of that this year. Maybe a little more than we're used to. But I've been sniffing some autumn in the air lately. I dare not say it too loudly, but I can smell it coming. The change of the seasons is nigh.
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11: What is this?
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0: That's Maya Hawk. New one called Green Dragon on the River. Elvis Presley before that with Mystery Train. That's going to do it for me, Jim Neal. I'll be out of here and turning it over to Emily at 3 o'clock. I'll be back Sunday at 5 for the local show, Sunday afternoon, and then 6 o'clock, Jim Neal's Jukebox from 6 to 9. Do tune in for those. Also, at 6 o'clock tonight, start off the weekend on the right foot with Funky Friday with Phil.
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0: Deerfield, Massachusetts, on the eve of the American Revolution. A Liberty Pole is brought to town. 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
3: 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I could work out at my own pace. 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Now, at 75 years old, I visit the Y more than 5 times a week, and I'm in better shape physically and mentally than I've been in for decades. 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I highly recommend becoming a member at any age for all the Y has to offer. 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It became a place where I belong.
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In fourth grade, we took turns bringing records into school to play at lunchtime. I'd get so excited for my turn to play DJ for my classmates. I'd borrow my parents' records or spend my allowance on 45s. Sometimes kids would boo. Play something good. Play something we know. What? Wait, let's just listen. I'm playing something good you don't know yet. This is Jim Neal. Meet me here Sundays at 6 for Jim Neal's Jukebox. I'll play some new music you might not have heard yet. And of course, songs from over the years that still hold the spark that won me over the first time. Jim Neal's Jukebox, Sundays, 6 to 9 p.m. on the river.

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0: That's the latest from Caroline Rose. Their song, Yip, Yip, Yow. We also had Ben Folds 5 doing Do It Anyway back there. Hey, it's Emily Borg on a Friday. Welcome. I just got off the Northampton bike path. I was rollerblading, and it's a new addiction of mine. I'm really into it. I did 11 miles today. Yeah, my legs hurt. But the coolest part of being on the path today is that All Out Adventures was out there. They had these amazing adaptive bikes, the hand crank kind. There was one that I saw that had a wheelchair directly on it. Truly amazing what they're doing over there, and they are constantly fundraising to help include all kinds of people in outdoor activities. So go check them out. It was so awesome to see them out there, and whew, I'm sweaty. Anyways, I'm going to go drink some water. Let's get to the music.
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0: You're listening to The River, and that's Phoebe Bridgers doing Lost Boys with Lucy Dacus, who just played at Mass Mocha last night, and Julian Baker, who maybe was present. I don't know. I love that Phoebe Bridgers brought Dan Reeder, an incredible singer-songwriter, onto the late-night show to play this song. Someone was comparing it to when Kurt Cobain from Nirvana wore the Daniel Johnston t-shirt and catapulted him into even more fame. And I hope that's true, because Dan Reeder is an incredible singer-songwriter and he deserves all the flowers. So go check him out if you haven't already. Now let's check in with our friend Dan for some bird songs.
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2: Welcome to Bird Songs. I'm Dan Zomek from Sugarloaf Gardens, and we're talking about some of the unusual birds that are turning up this time of year. And Wilson storm petrels are being seen at First Encounter Beach. Now, storm petrels are tiny little birds, about 6 inches to maybe as much as 7.5 inches. They're very dark in color, but the Wilson storm petrel has a white band around its tail. These are birds that spend, again, about 90% of their life out over the open water. They will dance on top of the ocean and stir up little crustaceans there at the surface and then feed on those once they stir them up. You often see them feeding around whale pods out over the Cape as well. And if there's a storm, we can often get large numbers of them coming into First Encounter Beach and other places on the Cape to feed and also to get away from the storm. So be on the lookout for Wilson storm petrels. They're out there over the ocean right now.
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0: That's newer for music from Devin Gilfillian. His song, Black Dog, Rabbit Hole. We said Amanda Ruth by Rank and File back there, and the Kinks, doing Everybody's Gonna Be Happy. 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

0: Won't You Come Out Tonight? That's from Jesse Wells here on the river, off his album called Masks Off. We also had Green Light by NRBQ back there, a band that's coming to town playing over at the Stone Church Sunday, September 20th. Go catch an incredible act at a beautiful venue. Music for me is like a religious experience, so it feels perfect to go to a church to experience.
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0: You're listening to The River, and that's the latest from Mount Joy and Gigi Perez. Their song, In the Middle. We listened Once in a Lifetime by the Talking Heads and local hero Wallace Field with her brand new track, That's July. It's off her upcoming album, Fantasy, coming out September 22nd, and I cannot wait to see what other whimsical, magical tracks come off of this. We got more coming up for your Friday before we get funky. Something from Buffalo Tom in just a little bit.
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0: That's New River Music from Beck, his song Ride Lonesome, which I hear he has another rendition of out there with one Sierra Ferrell. If you want to check that out. We also had Pokey LaFarge doing Sister Andre back there. An act you can catch over at the Drake in Amherst this November. He'll be there on the 11th. I got more coming up for you. But first, let's check in with Bill for the Civil Liberties Minute.
1: When can law enforcement shoot to kill?
2: I'm criminal defense attorney Luke Ryan, and this is the Civil Liberties Minute with ACLU attorney Bill Newman.
1: The answer to the questions about the recent ICE shootings comes primarily from a 1985 Supreme Court case, Tennessee versus Gardner. There, the Supreme Court ruled that under the Fourth Amendment, deadly force can be used only if it is objectively reasonable. Objectively reasonable means the officer must have probable cause to believe that the suspect poses an imminent, significant threat of death or serious bodily harm to that officer or to the public, based, the Supreme Court made clear in a 2025 case, on the totality of the circumstances, and based on objective facts, not a claim by an officer who unholstered his weapon and shot and says, oh, I felt I was in danger. Conceivably, the government could claim that the rule for a fleeing felon applies, a rule that says that law enforcement can use deadly force against the suspect who has committed or is about to commit a violent felony involving serious bodily injury or death based on objective evidence. That's the constitutional requirement.
2: The Civil Liberties Minute is made possible by the ACLU because, as the criminal legal system proves every

0: day, freedom can't protect itself.
1: Deerfield, Massachusetts, on the eve of the American Revolution, a Liberty Pole is brought to town. The seeds of revolution are germinating. Historic Deerfield presents A Stake in the Ground, 1774. Three plays set in Deerfield on the eve of the American Revolution. Political division, enslavement, and tangled family relations from all sides. Plays set and performed in the village of Deerfield. Performances Friday, Saturday, and Sunday, July 10th through August 16th. A Stake in the Ground, 1774. Get tickets now at the historic Deerfield website. 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

0: You're listening to The River, and that's the Alabama Shakes with their song, I Feel Hope Coming. It's a good feeling and a great feeling to know that they are coming around. A friend of mine and I were talking about how this is a lifer band for us, a band we want to see so bad. She's going to be playing with, and I mean, I'm thinking of Brittany Howard, of course, but the entire band, the Alabama Shakes, is going to be at Tanglewood in Lenox with Mavis Staples. What's cool is that local hero Kemaya Diggs has been playing with Mavis Staples. I would love to see her also play with those bands. I wonder if Mavis can pull some strings. We'll see. Fingers crossed. All right, we got more coming up for you, but first, let's do some bird songs. Here's Dan.
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2: Welcome to Bird Songs. I'm Dan Zomek from Sugarloaf Gardens, and we're talking about some of the unusual birds that are turning up this time of year. And Wilson storm petrels are being seen at First Encounter Beach. Now, storm petrels are tiny little birds, about 6 inches to maybe as much as 7.5 inches. They're very dark in color, but the Wilson storm petrel has a white band around its tail. These are birds that spend, again, about 90% of their life out over the open water. They will dance on top of the ocean and stir up little crustaceans there at the surface and then feed on those once they stir them up. You often see them feeding around whale pods out over the Cape as well. And if there's a storm, we can often get large numbers of them coming into First Encounter Beach and other places on the Cape to feed and also to get away from the storm. So be on the lookout for Wilson storm petrels. They're out there over the ocean right now.
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Z

0: That's Sam Fender and Olivia Dean here on the river. We saw a Daka Baraka back there, Ukrainian band with their song Mohawks. They're coming to play over at the Shea Theater on August 1st. Their band my partner really loves, and he was so excited to go see them, and now we're going on vacation, which is a bummer. But you should go see them on our behalf because they're an incredible act.
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7: What is this?
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7: Oh, no.
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7: Going to Local Burger is cool. 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
8: bold.
7: Buddy, my bold days are behind me.
8: Not anymore. Come on, I want some brisket.
7: I want some ribs.
8: Haydenville, here we come. I'll wear my fez.
9: Scrod and cod, are they the same thing? That might make a good podcast. A codcast. The mild white fish of the North Atlantic. Cod, scrod, haddock, halibut, the list goes on and on.

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0: Come Again. That's the latest from Jim James here on the river. I also had Jackie Wilson's Your Love Keeps Lifting Me Higher and Freaker by the Speaker. That's from Keller Williams. This has been Emily Bork. I thank you for hanging out with me today, Friday, and every day that you hang out with me. I hope whatever it is you get up to this weekend, it is such a blast. I am going to go to a Queerienta Radio Hour dance party that's happening tomorrow night, and I'm super excited for that. You can follow Queerienta Radio Hour online to find out more information about that, and maybe I'll see you there. All right, I will talk to you later. Have a great night, and stick around for Funkyville.
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4: My name is Jerome Henry, and I have the pleasure of being one of the MCs for tonight. In a few minutes, the soul starts to roll. And as you know, on Friday night, the eagle flies, which makes it possible for you to take a stroll through your mind. Sit back and relax while the funky side of town gets all the way.

0: Inez and Charlie Fox, Count the Days on 93.9 The River. Who knew that that R&B soul tune would make such a great country song? I guess Swamp Dog knew. He brought in Jenny Lewis, and they did such a great version of that. It's 93.9 The River. This is a Funky Friday, going all the way till midnight with a whole lot of funk and soul. And if you are into the honky-tonk side of life, you should know that Twang Club is happening at the Quarters tomorrow night. DJ Brewfoot is spinning hillbilly, honky-tonk, jump blues, western swing, and a whole lot more. Kicks off at 9 o'clock at the Quarters, and it's absolutely free. We are big fans of DJ Brewfoot here on Funky Friday, and one of these days, I'm going to get him to come in and play some country funk. We'll see how that goes. It's 93.9 The River. I've got a nice solo number from Leo Nocentelli of The Meters after this.
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0: Yeah. Genies know what to do when you get it on 93.9 The River, and I certainly have got it. So last year, we did a pie-eating contest at the Three County Fairgrounds, and Steve was one of the contestants, and he's like, I don't want to do that again. So this year, I have volunteered to sit on stage and stuff my face with a whole lot of pie and hopefully beat out a whole bunch of other people. We'll see how it goes. I'm a little nervous about it, but it should be a lot of fun. It'll be the second annual Three County Fair Pie Eating Contest on Saturday, September 8th at 1 p.m. Prizes, pies, and a whole lot of fun. And we'll have more details as we get closer. 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

0: 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Also, Lee Dorsey with Working in a Coal Mine, some Fantastic Four, Professor Longhair. So yesterday, I was at Big E's in East Hampton, and I ran into Katia, and she and her husband apparently are longtime listeners of Funky Friday. So I wanted to send a shout out to them. Thanks so much for listening. 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

Well, all right. Star Child, citizens of the universe, recording angels. We have returned to claim the pyramid. Partying on the mothership. I am the mothership connection. Getting down in 3D. 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

0: Yeah, the big O, Mr. Pitiful himself, Otis Redding, and Love Man on 93.9 The River, The Meters, some Curtis Mayfield and Aaron Neville. You Gotta Be Hercules, one of my favorite songs by him. It's 93.9 The River. 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

0: The Night Tripper, Dr. John, and Iko Iko on 93.9 The River. Little Eva with Stand By Me, a nice revved up version of that. Some Stevie Wonder and Sly and the Family Stone. It's 93.9 The River. 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

0: Hi, my name is Scott McPherson. 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

You got Hot Pants Power. Syl Johnson and Hot Pants Lady on 93.9 The River. Robert Palmer, my man, riffing off of Charles Wright and the Watts 103rd Street Rhythm Band and Come Over. Elijah and the Ebonites and Bobby Bird saying it and doing it are two different things. It's 93.9 The River. This is a Funky Friday. Let's continue with the great Johnny Guitar Watson and Superman Lover on the River.